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Because only real people understand the joy of guilty pleasures. Guaranteed human.

0: 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Can you help me out?
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Guaranteed human. Heard it from

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Endless bunches of songs every hour, chosen by a real person who still has a closet full of CDs. Guaranteed human.

0: 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We heard Hummus that have been drinking in your 100.3 proof rock and roll. I think we're going to need a bus. Nobody here can drive.
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Oh, and air keyboards. And a little bit of air tambourine. 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
1: We play everything.